Stop, my dear. She wanna know the cologne I wear. I like you is really what I hear. You make my ex look like a rough idea. If I touch right here, will your seats come closer? Think about it while the waiter comes over. Relationship, it needs both rowers. And I confess, I think you're so obsessed with me. And like it, it's too late to speak, I just type it. 3 times a week, let's meet private. Lisa, for love of your dress and your sizes. That's why I never wanna love another woman. That's why I know I never love another woman. That's why I can never love another woman. That's why I think that's cap, cause I told my ex to my love another woman, I make it a verse two. Then if we break up, I'll make that verse two. I'm just playing with words, baby, don't take it so personal. Especially, cause you know you're the missing recipe. Feel like Nas when they talk about our destiny. If you see me for rude, I beg, just press money. In my real life, I'm a walking SME. But now you will get assets. You belong in high income brackets. I didn't enter your eye like false light.

Slutty Pope, but you knew that. You're the messy recipe. Stay with me.

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1: When I think about some of the rough patches I've gone through in my life, I'm so grateful that I've had the ability to kind of soothe my own soul through the gift of writing that God has blessed me with. Songs like Healing. But when I think about the generations before and I remember hearing the hymns and the songs of the old school, I think about hearing my grandmother sing on Sunday morning and what she would sing if she found herself in the positions that I found myself in at times. And one song crosses my mind and it goes a little like this.

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Yeah. Life. Life is the only thing we need. They need me to go, but I don't want to leave. Rest in peace, little Keith.